0: Cremona.
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0: 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That fearless, cheerless menace. Then Mantua, then Padua, then we hope it's again. Where? We open in Venice. We next play Verona. Then on to Cremona.
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0: Our next

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I close my eyes and I send them messages with my mind. Don't you worry,

0: As it was explained to me later by a couple of the riders themselves, the first few stops had passed with little difficulty. Joe Perkins had been arrested in Charlotte after he sat down at a whites-only shoeshine stand, and John Lewis had been assaulted in Rock Hill, South Carolina, after he attempted to enter the whites-only waiting room. But besides that, things were relatively calm. That all changed in Alabama. I'd been following the riders for nearly a week when the Greyhound, one of the two Freedom Rides buses, the other was a Trailways bus, pulled into the Anniston station. And I remember there was a crowd waiting. White folks, 50 maybe. Most of them in their Sunday best like they'd just come from church, only they weren't holding Bibles. They had pipes and chains and bats, crowbars, and I watched as they proceeded to use them, pounding the sides of the bus, smashing windows and slashing tires.
1: Hold that bus! Hold that bus!
2: Smash those windows! Slash those tires!
1: Crush those devils and their evil desires!
3: Hold that bus! Hold that bus!
0: The police didn't show for nearly 15 minutes. I guess a bus full of Negroes under siege didn't rank as emergency enough for a swift response. Oh, but once they did, once they dispatched the crowd, they made a big show of escorting the limping Greyhound to the edge of town. To safety, they said. But what's the phrase? Out of the frying pan. As soon as they drove off, another mob showed up, and an angrier one at that, if you could believe. So angry that one of them threw a firebomb through one of the broken windows.
3: Burn that bus!
2: Burn that bus!
1: Lock those doors! Keep them all inside! Drive a bloody stake through their freedom ride!
0: They barricaded the door so that nobody on the inside could get out.
3: Burn that bus! Burn that bus!
0: And the bus is spilling with smoke, and the riders are banging their fists against the windows and their feet against the glass, and you can hear them yelling and screaming, and the mob is just waiting, ready to pounce if any black body does manage to slip out somehow. And then, bam! An explosion! It's the fuel tanks! Bam! Bam! Bam! And suddenly the bus is on fire, and there's even more smoke than there was before, and it's chaos. Complete and utter chaos. And the front door is abandoned, and the riders are able to slip out to escape the burning bus, but not the mob, not the mob, who set upon them with the viciousness of the likes of which I've only seen from animals in the wild. And it's horrifying. The hate, like I said, the fear and hate on those white people's faces as they beat and

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0: say the last name again for me?
1: Le Breton. Louise Le Breton.
0: Sounds very French.
1: I was born in France. Ever since this war began, I have longed to go back, to fight, even...

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1: Molly?
0: I can hear you.

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1: 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Your mother would be proud.
0: Gonna miss you too. You're all right.
1: I can't stay anymore, Molly.

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0: I'm super dead. 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Hamilton is right.
1: Mr. President.
0: We're too fragile to start another fight.
1: But, sir, do we not fight for freedom?
0: Sure, when the French figure out who's gonna lead them.
1: The people are leading.
0: The people are rioting. There's a difference. Frankly, it's a little disquieting. You would let your ideals blind you to reality. Hamilton,
2: sir.
0: Draft a statement of neutrality.
1: Did you forget Lafayette?
0: What?
1: Have you an ounce of regret? You accumulate debt, you accumulate power, yet in their hour of need you forget.
2: Lafayette's a smart man, he'll be fine. And before he was your friend, he was mine. If we try to fight in every revolution in the world, we never stop. Where do we draw the line?
1: So quick-witted.
2: Alas, I admit it.
1: I bet you were quite a lawyer.
2: My defendants got acquitted.
1: Yeah. Well, someone ought to remind you.
2: What?
1: You're nothing without Washington behind you.
0: Hamilton.
1: Daddy's calling.
3: Ich versetze mich nur in ihre Lage und lasse meiner Fantasie freien Lauf.
4: Wirklich? 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

0: So?
1: There's an offer. 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
0: I got the part?
1: You got it. Congratulations, babe.

As our settlement grows, it becomes difficult to remain invisible to the Iroquois, who now watch us from behind the thick wall of trees that surrounds Ville Marie. They are armed with guns by the Dutch and New Amsterdam. And though they were never interested in the island of Montreal due to its location, our allegiance with their longtime enemies, the Algonquin and Huron, has caused them concern. We have naively stepped into a war we know little about. Attacks are frequent. Fearing ambush, de Maisonneuve issues a law that no one may work the same plot of land 2 days in a row. This makes farming nearly impossible. The entire settlement moves into the fort. People sleep 3 to a bed, the rest on the floor. Few venture out. Of those that do, fewer return. One who does claims he was stood in a circle and beaten with the dried scalps of his family who disappeared some weeks before. It seems the entire city is in cloister. Quebec, the cloistered city to the north, dubs Montreal the Insane Enterprise.

0: Listen, everyone. There were objects so peculiar they were not to be believed. All around, things to tantalize my brain. It's a world unlike anything I've ever seen. And as hard as I tried, I can't seem to describe like the most improbable dream. But you must believe when I tell you this. It's as real as my skull, and it does exist. Here, let me show you. This is a thing called a present. The whole thing starts with a box.
1: A box?
2: Is it steel?
3: Are there locks?
1: Is it filled with a box?
2: A box? How delightful, a box.
0: If you please. Just a box with bright colored paper. And the whole thing's topped with a bow.
4: A bow?
5: But why?
6: How ugly?
7: What's in it? What's in it?
0: That's the point of the thing, not to know.
8: It's a bat!
2: Will it bend?
8: It's a rat!
2: Will it break?
9: Perhaps it's the head that I found in the lake.
0: Listen now, you don't understand. That's not the point of Christmas Land. Now pay attention. We pick up an oversized sock and hang it like this on the wall. Oh yes, does it still have a foot?
1: Let me see, let me look.
6: Is it rotted and covered with gunk?
0: Let me explain. There's no foot inside, but there's candy. Or sometimes it's filled with small toys.
1: Small toys? Do they bite?
8: Do they snap?
1: Or explode in a sack?
10: Or perhaps they just spring out and scare girls or boys.
11: What a splendid idea. This Christmas sounds fun. I fully endorse it. Let's buy it at once.
0: Everyone, please, now not so fast. There's something here that you don't quite grasp. Well, I may as well give them what they want. And the best, I must confess, I have saved for the last, for the ruler of this Christmas land is a fearsome king with a deep, mighty voice. At least that's what I've come to understand. And I've also heard it told that that is something to behold, like a lobster, huge and red. When he sets out to slay with his rain gear on, carting bulging sacks with his big great arms. That is so I've heard it said. And on a dark, cold night, on a full

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0: Know what to say.
1: No, it's nothing. Saves me getting called out in the middle of the night. Next time you blow a head gasket.
2: She's pretty good at that.
0: Felicia, don't let her put you off.
1: No worries. Be fun, I reckon.

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0: there, Seymour.
1: Seymour! Can we have your autograph?
2: We saw you on the Channel 5 News.
1: You look so handsome.
2: And you're gonna be so rich.
3: Please, girls, not now.
1: Oh, is it true? Audra II is Grand Marshal for the Rose Bowl?
2: Is it true the shop is decorating the senior prom?
3: Yes, it's all true. Now, please.
0: There's another big hotshot looking for you, Seymour, from uptown. He's been asking all over, where can he find you? You're famous, Seymour.
4: Is this him?
0: That's him, Mr. Bernstein.
4: Thank you, girls. Seymour Krelborn, sweetie, honey, baby, pussy cats.
3: Do I know you?
4: Of course not. But are you going to be happy when you do? Seymour, sweetheart, doll face, bubala. Hey, Seymour Krelborn, you prince, you. My name is Bernstein. I'm with NBC. I came down here to convince you to do a weekly TV show for me.

0: magazine? Oh my goodness, Seymour, you're gonna make it straight to the top!
1: How did you do it?
2: Here he is, sir, the incredible Seymour Krelborn, owner of the fabulous Audrey 2, America's most amazing and largest unidentified plant.
3: Oh, so this is Seymour Krelborn. We've been trying to reach you, baby. Have your folks been busy? Did you get our telegram?
4: I don't think so.
3: Well, it's a good thing I came down here in person then. Pleased to meet you, kid. Skip, snip.

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1: You falter.
0: It's nothing. The delivery requires certain sacrifices.
1: Sacrifices necessary to remake the world. Remember what these gods have done. Remember Tala. And when I'm free... Wait! Someone is here, listening even as he dreams. 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
1: Oh, no, it's just a daydream of mine. 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

0: Ladies and gentlemen, I want to introduce to you a man who graciously agreed to share the stage and play for me tonight. A great friend, Steinway concert artist, Mr. Hershey Felder.
1: It's a wonderful thing to do a show like this, where you play two notes, dee dee, and you hear this from the audience, "Wonderful, marvelous." So we thought, as is tradition, as you all know, we're going to play, you're going to sing. Oh no, don't run away, because we're calling you up. Presenting the Von Trapp Family Lunatics. So we're gonna begin with the Sound of Music. You're going to sing, we're going to feed you the words. We'll begin with Edelweiss. 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The second word is... Oh, this is a fast bunch. 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

0: Party Saturday, then Gail's brunch Sunday morning to sort the hang of us. Perfect.
1: Some give, some take, some problems, but nothing we can't take back.
0: I'm sorry. Can we talk?
1: I'm sometimes in a mood.
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0: But not once do I doubt I'm exactly where I belong.
1: He's so lucky to have you as his daddy.
0: Don't pack his lunches right.
1: He'll choke if you don't cut the grapes into quarters. For God's sake, how many times?
0: My name is Mud if I accidentally wake her at night.
1: This isn't tiptoeing.
0: She's been known to be mean.
1: Your taste in movies suck. Can we watch something in colour just for once?
2: Get off that phone, haven't you had enough of screens?
1: I mean, you even take it into the toilet. What are you watching in there?
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2: I get no thanks for the highly romantic birthday thong.
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1: Okay, please, again, please, don't put the big bowls in the bottom layer of the dishwasher. 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
2: Nope. 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
1: On this night,
0: a concert in aid of the victims of an earthquake that devastated the town of San Juan, Argentina, organized by Colonel Juan Perón.
1: On

0: Ladies and gentlemen, Agustin Magaldi. 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
1: Eva Duarte.
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1: You're interesting. With your husband gone, you run this place. In a way, you are this place. What if I invite her in for a drink? And for a moment, she considers it.

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2: What are our orders?
1: Captain!

0: Stretch, time to dance. What are you guys doing here?
1: We all want you back together, too.
0: Who's this guy?
2: I needed a dance partner, and I've had a really hard week, so please let me have this.

0: randomly doing ballet now?
1: That is not the correct dance language for this piece.
0: Stop it! Leave these guys alone. For the record, it is possible to be platonically friends with someone you've broken up with.
2: Do you really believe that?
0: No, I just want to be in the number.

0: thinking, can I start us off with the epic poem Beowulf? Maybe Shakespeare?
1: Rather not. A tragedy in every plot.
0: Ah, we have a pessimist.
1: What

anything, nevertheless, I was quite impressed. She had a look, it seemed an unusual look, yet she wasn't dressed in the kind of a dress that would suit her best. Why did I stop and stay for a chat? Whatever I said, she just nodded her head and the words fell flat.

really a wonderful job. For fellows like George, Abe, and me too, it's great to shake hands with a mob and to hold every kid on your knee too. Every word that I speak goes into headlines. When I speak, all the papers hold their deadlines. But I've found a way of dropping a hint or a glint of the truth that the boys cannot print. For instance, when I was courting Eleanor, I told her Uncle Teddy I wouldn't run for president unless the job was steady. Don't print it, strictly off the record. We entertained the royalty, but we were never flustered. We gave them Yankee hot dogs with Coleman's English mustard. Don't print it, strictly off the record. It's pleasant at the White House, but I'll tell you how I feel. The food is simply terrible, just sauerkraut and veal. If Mrs. R would stay at home, I'd get a decent meal. But that's off the record.

I go up to Hyde Park, it's not for just the ride there. It's not that I like Hyde Park, but I love to park and hide there. Don't print it, it's strictly off the record. I sit up in my study writing gags for Mr. Ickes and insults for the gentleman who'd love to slip him Ickes. Don't print that, off the record.

I scrapped the Prohibition Act when we required a bracer and finished up the Boulder Dam to give the boys a chaser. Don't print it, it's strictly off the record. And for my friends in Washington who complain about the taxes, who cares as long as we can knock the axe out of the axes? Don't print it, it's strictly off the record. I can't forget how Lafayette helped give us our first chance to win our fight for liberty, and now they've taken France. We'll take it back from Hitler and put ants in his Japans, and that's for the record.

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I summon the forces of all you despise to avenge.

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I am condemned to exist

0: your eyes. 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Just step on him. Love is overblown.
1: He is a person, you know. He's not a throne.
2: Ooh. Sorry, I forgot you two are friends. If you like him so much, why don't you marry him?
0: A prince marries someone who looks like her? No. Her little friend Sebastian will choose as every prince before him has. He'll choose beauty. Life is so unfair.
1: I'll show you unfair.

0: something I've wanted to tell you for ages.
1: Yes?
0: I'm completely and madly...
1: Yes?
0: I'll tell you when I'm older.

0: There are more of them?
1: Who hurts you?
2: Hide.
1: Who hurts you?
0: Captain, we should run.
2: Wait.
1: Who hurts you?
0: Captain, please.
2: Wait.
1: It was nobody. Nobody. If nobody hurts you, be silent. Don't go.
3: Let's grab the sheep and away we go.
4: Have you forgotten the lessons I taught you? He's still a threat until he's dead. Finish it.
2: No.
4: No?
3: What good would killing do?

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But my comrades will not die.

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0: Idiot.

0: We probably could, but we'd be a pretend family. We'd be acting. You can't act 24 hours a day. It's not real. Acting's just a job.
1: And it's your job to be our father.
0: No. It is a joy to be your father.

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I am your father. Always. It's the one wonderful thing I have in my life.

0: No.
1: That could never end.
2: Why not?
1: My love for you could never end, Lydia.
0: It's different with your kids.
2: How?
0: No, it just, it is. I promise you.

0: Here, take it.
1: What? But you know, I can't read this.
0: Well, you have to learn.
2: Because now it's up to you.
0: For both of us.

0: why you are afraid to see me step out the shade. This feeling of being betrayed is one that cannot escape.
1: You should be grateful to me. I'm trapped to see you succeed.
0: I will take care of myself. I never ask for your help.
1: You will obey my commands. I am the one who's in charge.
0: This is for me to decide. You have no voice to supply.

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You've been searching in the dark, your sweat soaking through the floor. And buried in your bones, there's an ache that you can't ignore. Taking a breath, still

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1: I don't know. I find it hard to believe people would actually pay to see something like this.
0: Let's just say it's a Saturday night and you want to go out on the town. Got a lady to flatter who might give it up if you don't let her down. You could go see a tragedy, but that wouldn't be very fun. Or a play from Greek mythology. See a mother have sex with her son.
2: Ugh.
0: You could go see a drama with all of that trauma and pain. Or go see something more relaxing and less taxing on the brain. Go

0: There's no talking.
1: There's no talking. And they often stay on one note for a very long time, so that when they change to a different note, you notice. And it's supposed to create a dramatic effect, but mostly you just sit there asking yourself, why aren't they talking?
0: Sounds miserable.
1: I believe it's pronounced miserable.
0: And people actually like this?
1: No, they love it. And what's not to love? It's such a delight. There's nothing quite like a musical. Oh, another vision.

0: Oh!
1: What the hell are you doing now?
0: It's called a dance break. Apparently, this happens in musicals as well. People on stage just burst into spontaneous dance.
1: Why? Does it advance the plot?
0: No!
1: Advance character?
0: Not necessarily.
1: Then why do

0: Great job out there. You're a natural.
1: Oh, thank you. Thank you so much, but...
2: As for you, Figaro, I'll see you later.
3: Sienna, meet me in the alley in 10 minutes.
1: Okay.
0: Come in.
3: You look magnificent.
2: Oh, darling, you're flattering me.
3: No, I'm serious.

0: Geschmack.
1: Mary Lennox, you foolish child.
2: I was afraid of something like this.
1: Now you listen to me.
3: I should have sent you away while there was still time.
1: You are never to see Colin again.

balloon arriving from the sky. Maybe he is here to fulfill the prophecy, but can he read?

It's clear to me at last, we can't unmake the past. My life was over when this crime

Radio nach deinem Geschmack.

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Hopes became needs, lovers' possessions.

0: there was a princess.
1: Was the princess you?
0: And she fell in love.
2: Was it hard to do?
3: It was very easy.
0: Anyone could see that the prince was charming. The only one for me.
1: Was he strong and handsome?
2: Was he big and tall?
0: There's nobody like him. Anywhere at all.
4: Did he say he loved you?
5: Did he steal a kiss?

0: chance of meeting this paragon?
1: Sure, just for a minute. She's due to have a meeting with some poor, struggling hack.
2: Hello, Mr. Gillis.
1: Well, you two know each other?
0: Yeah, I'm the hack.
1: Oh, I'm sorry. And she's the smartass.
2: Have you had any ideas about how you could turn blind windows into a movie?
3: Girl meets boy, that's a safe beginning.
1: Is this a western? I love those wide rolling plains.
2: No, it's not. They live in the city.
1: Then it's a thriller. A sidewalk gleams when it rains. Oh, how about a brilliant pianist? Every time the full moon's on the rise, he can't play.

0: river, I give it to you.
1: What do you mean?
0: Just what I said. It's all yours. I've given up writing myself, so you write it. But let's keep in touch through Artie. That way, if you get stuck, we can at least talk. I've always been very liberal with advice. Miss Schaefer?
1: Mr. Gillis.
0: Good luck.
2: Glory awaits, Christian. This is Montmartre. It is a hard life we lead, but we have our honor. I've never seen a diamond in the flesh. I cut my teeth on wedding rings in the movies, and I'm not proud of my address. In the torn-up town, no postcode envy, but everybody's like crystal Maybach, diamonds on your timepiece, steamships, islands, tigers on a gold leash. We don't care.

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0: Where is she? 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
1: Below, Your Honor, in the care of my neighbor, Mrs. Lovett. Thank heavens the sailor did not molest her. Thank heavens, too, she has seen the error of her ways.
0: She has?
1: Oh, yes. Your lesson was well learned, sir. She speaks only of you, longing for your forgiveness.
0: And she shall have it. She'll be here soon, you say?
2: I think I hear her now.
0: Oh, excellent, my friend.
2: Is that her dainty footstep on the stair?
3: I hear nothing.
1: Yes, isn't that a shadow on the wall?
0: Where?

0: Pretty women.
1: Pretty women, yes, sir.
2: Quickly, sir. A splash of bay rum.
1: Sit, sir. Sit.
0: Joanna, Joanna.
1: Pretty women.
2: Honey man.
1: Pretty women.
2: You're the one who begin to...

0: It's a fellow spirit
1: with fellow tastes in women, at least.
2: What? What's that?
1: The years no doubt have changed me, sir. But then I suppose the face of a barber, the face of a prisoner in the dock, is not particularly memorable.
0: That

0: Penelope? Have all the demons of hell come to torment me?
1: Quick! To the oven!
2: Why did you scream? Does the judge still live?
0: He was clutching, holding on to my skirt, but now he's finished.
2: Leave them to me. Open the doors.
0: No!
2: Open the doors, I said!
0: No! No, don't touch her!
2: What's the matter with you? It's only some meddling old beggar.

So be it. So be it then. Let all laws be agreed. I'm wicked.

promise. It's not the kind of promise made every day. 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It's worse than

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0: Mom, we need to talk.
1: What is going on?
0: What's going on is this town is crawling with vampires.
1: What?
2: Bloodsuckers, ma'am. We thought Max was the head vampire.
3: That was bad intel.
1: Are you joking?
0: Trust me, they do not joke. Look, I know it sounds crazy.
1: Now you've pushed me too far.
0: I thought it was crazy, too.

0: is your plan? To make me like them? Like you?
1: We aren't like them, Michael.
0: How could you do this to me?
1: I didn't want this to happen, especially not to you.
0: Oh, because you like me so much?
1: I tried to warn you. I begged you not to go in there.
0: You

0: that we met.
1: You were supposed to be my first. That's what David wanted.
0: So why didn't you?
1: I couldn't. But it's only a matter of time. It's getting harder and harder to resist. I'm sorry, Michael. I wish we had never met.
0: Hey, don't say that.

These kids hit walls on every side. They don't belong in any place. The history they can't even hide, it's written on their face. I never thought one day I'd plead

0: Are you insane? There's so much to care about. There's me, me.
1: Mimi's got her baggage too.
0: Yes, so do you.
1: Who are you to tell me what I know and what to do?
2: A friend.
1: But who, Mark, are you? Mark has got his work. They say Mark lives for his work. And Mark's in love with his work. Important work like Buzz Line. Keep hiding in your work.
0: Hiding from what?
1: Facing your failure. Facing your loneliness. 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
1: You know, you are actually the worst. Listen up, you're gonna need to know this. One day at his piano, distant sounds of a soprano drifted towards him from the theater above.
0: Okay, so this hole has a piano?

0: is hideous. 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
1: Zeke, less talking, more listening, because here's where it gets interesting. As he has another man, some guy named Raoul, who's tall and handsome and not all that pleased about her latest beau.
0: Ah, always a triangle.

0: That's the basic plot anyway.
1: So it's about a person who died at a theater and then haunts it forever?
0: Yes.
1: Brooke, that's just like the story Ms. Walker told. This play is just like the story of our school. That is so meta.

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1: Sie ist real. 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
0: Hello, Louis.
1: Dale, it's so nice to have you back where you belong.
0: I am so glad to be back.
1: Are you looking swell?
0: Thank you, Louis.
1: Dale, I can tell.
0: Does it show?
1: Dale, you still blowing, you still crowing, you

I'm an ordinary man who desires nothing more than just the ordinary chance to live exactly as he likes and do precisely what he wants. An average man am I, of no eccentric whim, who wants to live his life free of strife, doing whatever he thinks is best for him. Just an ordinary man. But let a woman in your life, and your serenity is through. She'll redecorate your home from the cellar to the dome, then get on to the enthralling fun of overhauling you. Oh, let a woman in your life, and you are up against the wall. Make a plan and you will find she has something else in mind. And so rather than do either, you do something else that neither likes at all. You want to talk of Keats or Milton? She

Let them buy their wedding bands for those anxious little hands. I'd be equally as willing for a dentist to be drilling than to ever let a woman in my life. I'm a very gentle man, even-tempered and good-natured, whom you never hear complain, who has the milk of human kindness by the quart in every vein. A patient man am I, down to my fingertips, the sort who never could, ever would, let an insulting remark escape his lips. Just a very gentle man. But let a woman in your life, and patience hasn't got a chance. She will beg you for advice, your reply will be concise, and she'll listen very nicely, then go out and do precisely what she wants. You were a man of grace and polish, who never spoke above a harsh. Now all at once you're using language that would make a sailor blush. So let a woman in your life, and you are plunging in a knife. Let the others of my sex tie the

I'm a quiet living man who prefers to spend his evenings in the silence of his room, who likes an atmosphere as restful as an undiscovered tomb. A pensive man am I, of philosophic joys, who likes to meditate, contemplate, free from humanity's mad, inhuman noise. 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But let a woman in your life, and your sabbatical is through. In a line that never ends, come an army of her friends, come to jabber and to chatter and to tell her what the matter is with you. She'll have a booming, boisterous family who will descend on you en masse. She'll have a large Wagnerian mother with a voice that shatters glass. Don't let a woman in your life. Let a woman in your life.

0: What the hell are musicals?
1: It appears to be a play where the dialogue stops and the plot is conveyed through song.
0: Through song?
1: Yes.
0: Wait, so an actor is saying his lines and then

0: lights, stage fights, and a dazzling chorus. You want to be great, then you gotta create a musical.
1: I don't know. I find it hard to believe people would actually pay to see something like this.
0: Let's just say it's a Saturday night and you want to go out on the town. Got a lady to flatter who might give it up if you don't let her down. You could go see a tragedy, but that wouldn't be very fun. Or a play from Greek mythology, see a mother have sex with her son.
2: Ugh.
0: You could go see a drama with all of that trauma and pain. Or go see something more relaxing and less taxing on the brain.

0: There's no talking.
1: There's no talking.
0: And they often stay on one note for a very long time, so that when they change to a different note, you notice. And it's supposed to create a dramatic effect, but mostly you just sit there asking yourself, why aren't they talking?
2: Sounds miserable.
0: I believe it's pronounced miserable.
2: And people actually like this?
0: No, they love it!
1: And what's not to love? It's such a delight, there's nothing quite like a musical. Oh, another vision. I have

0: Oh!
1: What the hell are you doing now?
0: It's called a dance break. Apparently, this happens in musicals as well. People on stage just burst into spontaneous dance.
1: Why? Does it advance the plot?
0: No!
1: Advance character?
0: Not necessarily.
1: Then why do it?

0: in the back of the U-Haul.
1: We got a lot of baggage, Mom. 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

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Cut the villains, cut the vamping, cut this fairy tale, cut the peril and the pitfalls, cut the puppet and the whale.

0: abide. By the way, we have a special sale on autumn heather. 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Here, we'll smell it together. It has the three elements of good perfume: attractive to the nose, invisible to the eye, and functional. My wife has used it time and again. 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I use it myself every now and then.
1: I'll take it.
0: Certainly, madam. Miss Ritter? Miss Ritter? That's 20 and 6 for the autumn heather, 8 and 3 for the cream, 32 even for that bottle of Mermaid's Dream, 1 and 3 for the eyebrow pencil, 9 for the large shampoo, and then for the jar you're bringing back, that's 4 and 2 for you. That's a total of 98, less 4 and 2 for the jar, out of 100.

0: Mail call! Hey, Bialystok, you got a postcard.
1: A postcard? From where?
0: Brazil.
1: Brazil? What do I know in Brazil? Dear Max, Rio is everything you said it was and more. 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

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No one I can say goodbye to. I'm drowning. 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

0: How did it begin? 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
1: You can make more money with a flop than with a hit. 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I can't do it. Goodbye, Max.
0: Lord, I want that money! 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Step one, find the play. See it, smell it, touch it, kiss it. 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Guten Tag, hop, hop, guten Tag, hop, hop. Adolf Elizabeth Hitler. Guten Tag, hop, hop, guten Tag, hop, hop. 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A wandering minstrel, a thing of shreds. And next, the little wooden boy. Next, that's our Hitler. Opening night. Good luck, good luck, good luck. Break a leg. I broke my leg. Springtime for Hitler and Germany. A surprise smash. Springtime for Hitler and Germany. It'll run for years. Where did we go right? Where did we go right? Give me those books, fat, fat, fatty. Give me those books, fat, fat, fatty. Books, fat, books, fat. 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You ever eat with one? Then

0: We've had our share of adventures, different jobs here in this town.
1: Now we have this bakery to run.
0: Check the bread, it's much too brown.
1: The customers are nice.
2: May I help you, please?
0: Pacho, the bread is burning. Oh, we can't sell these.
1: Corken, I'm making a sale here.
0: We won't sell this burnt bread.
1: Just be thankful we have this job now.
3: Well, at least we're not both dead.
1: Corken, what do you dream of? Especially when you bake.
0: Someday I'll find a girl who loves the simits that I make. She might be very pretty. She might be very sweet.
1: Or maybe she will never, ever be the one you meet.
0: Today I am the baker.
1: Tonight I'll dream of girls.
0: Tomorrow I'll make simits or candies with swirls. I have

0: 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I'd be lost if not for you.
1: You would certainly be alone, my friend. 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
0: 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That is what matters most.
1: Staying angry is what you do best, and baking bread while I burn toast.
0: Bread is what sustains us.
1: What sustains me is much more.
0: Then you better pray to Allah that I don't show you the door.
2: Today I am the baker.
1: Tonight I'll dream of girls.
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0: 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I love the army, but there's only so much I can take. 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You know, I've always loved my country, like any lousy immigrant would.

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0: I love religion. God, come and take me away. I love religion. 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Heaven's not the place I wanna be. What's God ever done for me?
1: What in God's name? 5 days in the hole, Wap.
0: Bite me.
1: Make that 10.
0: I love the army.

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1: On a bench on the arbor.
0: Oh, come on, you summoned dear old jail once.
2: Oh, all right, you can bunk up here in the bar.
0: Good man.
2: Sweet dreams.

0: What?
1: Such as him.
0: The other voice, she speaks a foreign tongue.
1: And from the moans and groans, it sounds like Harry's pretty hung.
0: That woman from accounting.
1: Velma?
2: Wait, did he say wife?
0: Velma.
2: Harry, Velma.
0: Latvia to start a brand new life. So to recap.
1: They seem to have a plan to get unstuck.
0: And to kick it off, they're starting with the mind blowing before they're going morning office.

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1: Rough like your neck. 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
0: Velma, baby, I like it when you call me tough.
1: Yeah, tough to look at. Oh, did you get to safe?
2: The safe, the company safe. There's 20,000.

0: through.
1: Harry, honey, is Velma now on credit card?
0: A card for you, my queen. One just for you.
2: A flight to where? Credit card to spare in just a couple hours. Boom, and there.
3: Going. 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
2: Gone.
0: So long to the thankless job.

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0: Now what we're gonna do, I'm gonna cut you right in half. It'll be like an Orthodox wedding. When I point you with my right hand, you repeat after me. Left hand, you repeat after me. Here we go. Say oi.
1: Oi.
0: Say bay.
1: Bay.
0: Say oi.
1: Oi.
0: Say bay.
1: Bay.
0: Oi.
1: Bay.
0: Oy.
1: Bay.

0: Going to the dance?
1: Totally.
0: Totally?
1: Totally.
0: You're gonna find romance?
1: Totally.
0: Totally.

0: Madame Grant?
1: Oh, hello again.
0: Come on.
1: Where are we going?
0: Up.
1: What's up?
0: My flat.
1: Oh, thank you. You've been very kind, but no.
0: Relax. I'm gay.
1: Oh, that's the nicest thing anyone's said to me all day. Lead on, Macduff.

0: Here, get out of those wet clothes. What's an English soprano doing in Paris?
1: Oh, she was touring with the Bath Touring Light Opera Company. As soon as my clothes are dry, I'm going to try to sneak back into my hotel.
0: Well, we'll solve everything tomorrow.
1: Could I use the bathroom?
0: As much as you like.
1: Thank you. You know, I'll probably sleep better if I know your name.
0: Carol Todd. Toddy, to those who use my toothbrush and sleep in my bed. What's yours?
1: Victoria.
0: Say, you look better in Richard's pajamas than he does.
1: No.
0: Of course, he looks better out of them.
1: You know, I shouldn't pry, but if you had your druthers, wouldn't you rather be...
0: Normal?
1: No, straight.
0: If I had my druthers, I'd rather be you.
1: Oh. Well, I guess I can relate to that. I mean, honestly, there have been times in my life when I wished I were a man.
0: Why, for heaven's sake?
1: Oh, that's easy.

0: What if the car breaks down? What if we break down? What if they catch us and erase our hard drives?
1: So you're coming.
0: When did I say I'm coming?
1: Great, let's start packing.
0: I don't... It's not... We can't... How did... We're going to Jeju.

0: ready with all your stuff at midnight tonight.
1: Are you bringing music? We could alternate your music and my music if you want, but frankly, I know more about music, so...
0: I'm sure we'll figure it out. See you soon.
1: Here's the playlist so far. I'm still working on it. Blue Train, Monk's Dream, Caravan, Duke Ellington original version.
0: Yes, great, okay.
1: I'll remember April. I've got you under my skin. It's just a rough list at this point. 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

0: You'll get a kick out of this. 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I stole these from William Sonoma.
1: Why would anyone want to steal two stone statues of miniature schnauzers?
0: They seem like too frivolous of a thing to actually spend money on, so I just took them. Come this way.

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And wow, it's signed by you. What of you? 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
2: Frisco! 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

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And then I got my big break. Somebody burned down the Reichstag. And would you believe it? They made me Chancellor. 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

0: me watch all right. her go. 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Girls, take it one more time.
1: Bathing beauty on the beach.
2: Very nice, Meg.
3: Do you think so, Mother? Really?
2: You've come a long way since the beginning of the season.
3: Does he agree? It's been 3 months. He never comes to see the show. Even a word from him, just one.
2: You may get more than that. He has been composing again, late at night. Not this cheap vaudeville trash. Something glorious.
3: For me?
2: Continue to work hard. Make yourself useful to him.
3: Mother, patience, Gustav. First, I must find the stage manager, my dressing room, the musical director.
4: And then we'll go look for our friend and go see the island.
3: And I'm sure he'll send for you when he's ready. Oh, excuse me, miss, would you mind?
5: Heaven help me, could it be? No, it couldn't possibly.
3: Sorry, do I?
5: Yes, I think you do.
3: Have we?
5: Go on, take a guess.
3: Wait, it can't be, is it?
5: Yes.
3: Oh my God, I can't believe it's you.
5: Look at you, Christine, regal as a queen and beautiful.
3: Meg, and you as well.

0: and you a star.
1: And you a wife. And isn't life a splendid thing?
0: And here we are.
1: To see the sights.
0: And sing.
1: To sing?
0: And of course as a treat for my son. Meg, meet Gustav.
1: Who hired you to sing here?
2: You.
3: It can't be you.
2: Is this a jest?
3: How can this be?
2: We've come to work.
3: At whose request?
2: The contract's here.
3: I want to see. Mike got the price.
2: It's rather high.
3: Why, it's absurd.
2: Yes, I know. Inform your boss that by the by, the fee goes up, or else we go.
4: My dear old friend, here's how things appear. Old friend,
0: he who pays the bill.
2: Times two or three.
0: Be sure he will.
2: And handsomely.
4: And dear old friend, now that we are clear.
2: Old friend,
3: that's all very well. But till you're gone, you'll wait upon my boss's whim.
2: Yes, your boss. And who is that?
0: It's him.
1: Sorry, did I hear you right? Here to sing
0: tomorrow night.
1: I'm afraid there must be some mistake. You can't be performing.
0: Why?
1: Mainly, dear, because so am I. I'm in fact the star, for heaven's sake. What are you to sing?
0: Just one little thing, an aria.
1: No.
0: Please, you needn't fret. I'm sure you will get your day.
2: Him?
3: That's what I said.
2: You work for him.
3: Now so do you.
2: And my poor wife. We thought him dead. She'll be appalled.
3: Unless she knew.
0: Darling, please, are you all right?
2: Tell me now, that music, who was its creator?
0: Darling, please, don't squeeze so tight.
2: Something's going on here. I'll deal with you later.
1: Did you know?
3: How could I know? Why would they come?
1: Why won't they go?
4: My dear old friends, can't believe you're here.
3: Speaking as your host.
1: As

0: Gustav!
1: Must we always be chasing after the boy? I promise you, when I find him...
0: No! I'll look for him.
2: Great job, Meg. Back to work.
3: A 5, 6, 7...